loved this world so much that he gave his only son for us. To as many as believe, he gave the right to be children of God and receive new life. Jesus is coming, and it might be now. And when he comes, every knee shall bow. So run the race and be wise. Keep your eye fixed on the prize. Christian soldiers, joy and unity.

time for an all-new Extreme Video Zone Countdown. I'm Steven, and a lot has changed in just a month's time. On our last countdown, Zach Williams' Chainbreaker continued to stay at the top of the pack. Will it be unseated with a brand new number one video? Also, we will see more brand new artists making their debut on XBZ like the last couple of months. Well, it's time to find out by starting our countdown, and we begin with number 10. Last month's number 10 is also this month's number 10. David Dunn became popular on the music scene when he was a contestant on season 2 of NBC's The Voice. He studied engineering in his home state of Texas at Texas Tech University. And while in college, he got his start as an acoustic singer-songwriter. He recorded his first album during his senior year before leaving to go to Africa for a year-long humanitarian trip. His latest single is called I Wanna Go Back, and it kicks off our countdown at number 10.

Here's a duo making their debut on XVZ, Dan and Shay. They are a country music duo composed of vocalist and singer-songwriters Dan Smyers and Shay Mooney. Their latest song will be featured on a compilation album for the film The Shack, out in theaters now. The song is called When I Pray for You. The duo sings of praying for a child in an emotional song, exclaiming, "When this life knocks you down, I hope you get on your knees," at the peak of each chorus. The song's message parallels the film's depiction of a father-daughter relationship. Number 9, for the first time on XVZ, here's Dan and Shay, When I Pray for You.

The last few XBZ countdowns, Skillet has been moving up and down the countdown with Feel Invincible. Sad to say that Feel Invincible did not make the top 10 this month, but Skillet still is in the top 10 with a brand new video for their hit new song, Stars. It just so happens that this song is also being included with Dan and Shay's When I Pray for You on the soundtrack for the film The Shack. At number 8, here's Skillet and Stars.

10th Avenue North has just released their official music video for I Have This Hope. It's one of those new songs from their multi-dove award-winning album, Followers. 10th Avenue North is currently on tour with the Winter Jam Tour. In fact, Jeff Owen, guitarist and vocalist for the band, knows there's something special on his band's latest album designed to make a real big impact at the Winter Jam Tour. He says that this video, I Have This Hope, will do just that. Let's take a look for ourselves. At number 7, here's 10th Avenue North and I Have This Hope.

This is the third straight countdown that we have seen former sausage delivery man Micah Tyler on our countdown. He has been the opening act for Mercy Me on their latest tour called Texas Takeover. Something really cool about our number six video is that it was filmed by college film students. In the front and back behind the camera, Black River graduate Jonathan Clark said he gained a new level of experience working on this set of the music video. The video was filmed at the Grand Rapids Public Museum. Director Harold Cronk from both God's Not Dead and God's Not Dead 2 approached Compass College of Cinematic Arts looking for students interested in helping. And Clark, senior at the college, he jumped at the chance. At number six, here's Micah Tyler and Never Been a Moment.

Irish group We Are Messengers continues to move up and down the chart with their hit song Magnify. They are also touring the country along with Big Daddy Weave and Zach Williams. At number 5, here's We Are Messengers, Magnify.

Well, we had to shake up a little bit with the top three songs. You see, the number one song for the last four countdowns has been Zach Williams and Chainbreaker. Well, this month, Zach is now at number three, meaning we indeed have a brand new number one video coming up, but number three is still a great position to be in. Last month, Zach Williams was in Los Angeles for the Grammy Awards. During his time at the Grammy Awards and other nominee festivities, Zach walked the red carpet, did interviews with CBS.

CBS, CMT, Grammy Live, and even Juice TV, to mention just a couple. He also made TV Guide's Best Dress List. He has so much to celebrate besides the Grammy nomination. You see, Zach Williams just broke another milestone. Chainbreaker has continued to hold the number one spot at radio at an astounding 15 weeks to date, which has already surpassed the previous record by 3 weeks for a new artist's debut song hitting the top spot. The title was previously held by Jordan Feliz's The River. At number 3, here's Zach Williams and Chainbreaker.

Next month, we could have another new number one. Toby Mac's Love Broke Through has climbed 4 spots and now lands at number 2. If you're doing the math, that means last month he was at number 6. That's quite a fast jump in just a few weeks. His popularity of his song is maybe because of its message. The video tells the story of the modern day struggles of our country and how kindness, understanding, and prayer can help us find healing. Toby Mac's brand new song, Love Broke Through, offers a powerful message in a tumultuous time. At number 2, check out Toby Mac and Love Broke Through.

0: I don't belong to anyone but me. You can be selfish. I can't owe what you never gave. And the love you gave was never love. You don't know anything about love. You're twisted and warped. You're so full of your own lies.
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We have made it to the brand new number one video, but let's quickly do a review of the last 9 videos we just saw. And number 10 was David Dunn, and I Wanna Go Back. With 9 and 8, we saw 2 videos from the Movie Shack's soundtrack. Country duo Dan and Shay with When I Pray. Skillet Stars. If you can know the stars in place, you can know my heart. 10th Avenue North was number 7 with I Have This Hope. Texas native Micah Tyler was at number 6 with Never Been a Moment. We Are Messengers stayed right in the middle of the countdown at number 5 with Magnify. Two XBZ record breakers came in at numbers 4 and 3. Hillary Scott with Thy Will. Zach Williams, Chain Breaker. You got pain, he's a pain taker. Finally, at number 2, we saw the fast-climbing Toby Mac video, Love Broke Through. Now, for our brand new number 1 video by Danny Gokey. Danny has been climbing the countdown for the last 2 months, and now he finds himself at the number 1 spot, with the most appropriate song title for this position, Rise.

And that was Danny Gokey. Make sure you check him out hosting Juice TV's weekly series called Next. And there you have it, another Extreme Video Zone countdown in the books. I'm Steven, and it's been so great hanging with you all for the last hour as we took a look at some of the best Christian music. 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We'd also like to hear from you, so look us up on Facebook and Twitter. I hope you all have a very safe spring break, and we'll see you next time right here on XVZ.

King Uzziah died, I saw also the Lord sitting upon a throne, high lifted up, and his train filled the temple. Above it stood the seraphim, each one had six wings. With twain he covered his face, with twain he covered his feet, and with twain he did fly. And one cried unto another and said,

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Above it stood the seraphim, each one had six wings. With twain he covered his face, with twain he covered his feet, and with twain he did fly. And one cried unto another and said,

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Also, I heard the voice of the

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Jesus is coming, and it might be now. 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

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Ain't that good news? Ain't that great good news? If you put your faith in him, your battle's won. 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

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Craig Lindley, two-time bodybuilding champion. 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He needs your help. Where are you? Come on. Keith Davis. Come on, Keith. One of the most powerful natural men in America, doing the praying mantis to over 1,000 pounds of ice. 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

log. 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And this is a very heavy log. And Keith Davis is going to try. He's going to give it a... How many people are going to get behind Keith Davis tonight? I believe he can do it tonight. He's almost there. He's got to flip it. Very, very heavy. You ready? Come on, you can do it. Keith, you can do all things through Christ.

That great good news. 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Ain't that good news? Ain't that great good news? If you put your faith in him, your battle's won. Now, not so long ago, all my world seemed dark. My heart was filled with bitterness and strife. Then I met the Lord, and he saved my soul and offered me his own eternal life. Ooh, I got good news.